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green, your black, white, beige, chola descent, your Lebanese, your Orient. Whether life's disabilities left you outcast, but leader teased, rejoice and love yourself today, cause baby, you were born this way.

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0: 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Ali pa glih obratno, nekaj je.
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0: 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My heart about one, two times, don't need to question the reason I'm yours. I'm yours. I know the earth will lose, but just to see a smile. 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
2: I'm here inside and in the night. I'm losing battles with a voice that I can fight. 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